Chevelle will be on the road with Breaking Benjamin. Ball Arena stop later this year. 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It will keep you a while, so schedule accordingly. 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

0: Every Monday night at 6:30, Colorado local bands take over the Kilo airwaves. Colorado bands, Dirty Kings, you with me? Yeah?
1: We are in you. We're up in you.
0: they're up in us, one Andrew says. Hey, Wade, talking to that mic real quick.
2: Hello.
0: All right, it does work. Loud and local. Headed your way, 6:30, right?
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1: Many
0: did
1: times.
0: You, did you follow the proper channels to get on Kilo's Loud and Local?
1: Yes, we did.
0: Wasn't just beers and handshakes. Yeah, we'll see you that Monday. Dirty Kings taking over the Kilo studio here today. Welcome in, guys.
24: Thanks for having us.
0: It hasn't been too terribly long. What? Last time around? Do you want to play this game right now? The memory game?
1: At least a couple years.
0: Since the last record came out. You got a new record titled, promptly titled 3. Well done. Is this like your Zeppelin 3?
1: There you go.
0: It is. Did you ever kick around and just say, hey, maybe we should just call it Zeppelin 3? Is that too far sideways? To just name your upcoming records just other classic records? I don't know if there's any legality in play there, but talk up this third record. I know it's taken a little bit. I'm sure there's many things that are involved when it comes to making records, but talk up the years that rolled into Dirty Kings 3.
1: Well, we took our time writing just because it took that long.
0: Yeah.
1: You know, I think in regards to the last record, Crown Jewel, we were a bit more, we just let it flow a little bit more instead of like thinking we need to write this kind of a song or let's make sure we write a fast one and a slow one. We just took all the ideas that all the guys came up with and, you know, fleshed them out.
0: Yeah.
1: Worked them into, if they didn't sound like Dirty Kings, we made it our song anyway.
0: Yeah.
1: So I think this record is really a lot broader than everything we've done in the past. It's more melodic,
0: mm-hmm.
1: especially vocally.
0: Mm-hmm.
1: But it's pretty aggressive with a couple of songs, too. So I think we kind of went further in both directions.
0: And one of the perks of being independent is you have time, right? I mean, the industry will kind of work at you at some point where it's like, now, please, give it to us now. Oh, we don't like this, so do this. But you guys, it's all in your hands.
24: We were definitely not rushing anything. We were just, like Andrew said, taking the songs, once someone brought something in, we would just work on them until we got them right. And then, you know, Andrew would do his thing with the vocals and the lyrics and stuff. And it just came together. It was a little bit of a slow process, but, you know, we have time.
0: Yeah, exactly. You know? that is out and available everywhere, right? That came out last Friday.
1: Last Friday, yep, absolutely. Streaming everywhere. We've got vinyl copies. We've got CD copies for sale, of course, this Friday at the Black Sheep for the record release show with Letters from the Sun and Death Ride. So we put together a great bill, a little bit of everything. No band sounds like each other.
0: Yeah, great mix for sure.
1: Yeah, and all veteran bands, all Kilo bands.
0: Yeah.
1: And bands that release their own music. That's important to us because,
0: of course.
1: You know, anybody can be in a band, but do you put the time out and do you put the time in and invest in yourselves to actually record and release music, that's a whole nother thing.
0: Yeah, I love it. It's a great lineup. That will be Friday at the Black Sheep. Let's get into it. The openers for Friday Let's start things off. Letters from the Sun. It is December. More with Dirty Kings live, Kilo Studio, loud and local. It's right here at Kilo.

0: Death Ride, War Torn, next stop for them. CD release show for Dirty Kings coming up Friday at the Black Sheep. You made it a point that you wanted bands that just weren't like you guys, right? I mean, it's always good to get an eclectic feel when you go into a rock show. This one definitely hits for a Friday night, yeah?
1: Absolutely.
0: It's a long time. I mean, obviously, all the bands that are going to be there Friday have been playing in town for quite some time. So we got a packed house, right? We're planning on a packed house.
2: We're hoping so.
0: At the Sheep.
2: Take it if you don't have it.
0: Friday night. Your record will be on sale officially, yeah? I know it's officially on sale, but you'll have copies, physical copies on the table.
1: We'll have vinyl, yeah. We'll have CDs.
0: Nice.
1: And new shirts and stickers and lots of merch.
0: By the way, the merch this time around, not merch, but the new the imagery for the cover art is killer, man.
3: Thank you.
0: I thought Crown Jewel was great. Who did this one?
3: Our friend Tad Ledger, he's a pro.
0: Yeah.
3: And, you know, we had another artist kind of in mind, and you know, we started having a second guesses about him, and Tad had just happened to reach out to us around that time and said, hey, I've got some time if you've got some work. And within 4 or 5 days of presenting our initial idea for the cover, we had like a finished version.
0: True pro.
3: So he just knocked it out of the park.
0: Yeah.
3: Yeah, we couldn't be more happy with the artwork.
0: It's a lot of facial hair on these skeletons. Does it make a lot of sense, but it makes all the sense in the world. It's amazing. That coming off Dirty Kings 3 record out and available now. CD release show coming up at the Sheep on Friday. What would you say you're most proud of when it comes to this record? You had some time to make it. I'm sure you guys butted heads time and time again. Maybe, maybe not. But a lot goes into releasing a record. A lot goes in when you have your own time to put a whole thing together like this. What would you say you're at the end of it all with the complete record in front of you that you're most proud of with this one, Dirty Kings 3?
4: Absolutely. I think the whole process over the span of writing and by the time that we got to the studio, I just think everybody was, I think, really pulling out a lot of things creatively.
0: Sure.
4: Inside. And we, I think, as a whole, wanted to make something that was bigger, something that was louder, mm-hmm. something that was more bombastic, you know, that the performances were 10 times what Crown Jewel was. We
0: sure.
4: just kind of wanted to push ourselves comfortably, you know, in an artistic way to really, really, I think, exemplify what Dirty Kings is live.
0: Sure.
4: You know, try to capture more of that energy that we are and that we had become as a band over the years.
0: Yeah, and I mean, I don't fully know, but I just assume that you guys are very much garage bands. Everything that's written is within the walls that you're always in. Every idea is kicked around time and time again. I mean, it starts first and foremost with the five of you in the same room that you're always in, right?
4: Yeah, we don't leave any stone unturned. We don't leave any idea off the table. Everything mm-hmm. is on the table, you know, everything that anybody has to offer and bring. And that's what I think really makes us such a great eclectic unit together.
0: Yeah. Is there a start? Is there something like John, you play something. It's like, oh, yeah, no, that's something. Let's work with it. Does it got to go from there?
4: Yeah, John would come in and say, hey, I have this riff.
0: Sure.
4: Or Diggler would say, I have this riff, or someone has a riff.
0: Is there more no's? I mean, be honest, like, did you get to a point where, like, that's not really going to work?
3: I tell you, I think we did that more before with Crown Jewel.
0: Sure.
3: I think if something wasn't quite right from the start, we'd either just kick it out mm-hmm. and do something else. But we did not really say no to anything this time around.
0: Right. Do you take that personal? If you guys bring something, like, honestly, if you bring something in, they're like, you're like, I love this. This is fantastic. I've been kicking around in my brain. Like, and then they're just like, nah, that's not going to work. I mean, is that a kick? Is that a kick down a little bit?
2: That usually doesn't happen with
0: sure.
2: us. You know, we're usually all on the same page.
0: Mm-hmm.
2: You know, when someone brings in a riff or a song idea, we'll kick it around a little bit too. Now,
0: yeah.
2: if it doesn't work, we can
0: sure.
2: all kind of.
0: Yeah.
2: Okay, well, yeah. that might not be.
0: That's the beat to Funky Town, dude.
2: But
0: get it the hell out of here.
2: Well, you know, there is a lot of, that kind of sounds like this, or that kind of sounds like that.
0: Sure.
2: But, you know, I mean, we have our influences, and we don't try to be like somebody else.
0: Yeah.
2: But you can tell our influences when you listen to our records.
0: For sure.
2: You know. And
0: yeah.
2: We're not going to hide our influences.
0: Yeah. With that being said, we're talking to Dirty Kings. Let's hear some Dirty Kings, huh? Of course,
3: right.
0: Ahead of Friday's show, CD release for Dirty Kings 3. It's the track you've heard on Loud and Local. It's Out of Line right here at Kilo.

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0: 94.3 Kilos, Loud and Local, Dirty Kings, and Swallowtail, of course, coming off of Dirty Kings 3 record outs worldwide now. You guys got your work ahead of you there, Andrew. You got you guys are playing shows all across the state, including not to include Friday's show, which kind of kick it all off for you guys, right?
1: Yep, the record release show at the Black Sheep, of course, Friday. Friday, July 3rd, we're up in Denver at Black Sky Brewery. We played there before. It's kind of cool.
0: Yeah.
1: Friday, July 17th, we're at Thrasher's here in town with Tongue Action and Luna Soul, great band from Denver. Nice. The night after that, we go back up to Denver at Bar 404 with Luna Soul and a couple other bands. And this, we just got word just a few days ago that we got the support slot for LA Guns at the Black Sheep on July 28th. This will be the second time we've played with them there.
0: Awesome.
1: July 31st, we go down to Pueblo to Blowback Gallery with Hell's Circus and our bros in Lambed.
0: Yeah.
1: Peak 31, Saturday, August 8th, and then back to Sunshine Studios Sunday, August 16th with Texas Hippie Coalition, which is the third time.
2: Yes.

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1: 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You ever heard someone from Colorado try to do a New York accent?
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0: 94.3 Keto. See another rock song with a creepy kid. Yeah. It works right there. Fozzy, who's a wrestler, and his TNA crew rolls through Denver this weekend.
1: Wow.
0: If you're into that. If that's your kind of thing, got that going for you. In the meantime, hello from Kilo Control. Getting things kicked off here this morning. Headlines in a moment. Saw an amazing thing this from the Apple release yesterday. There's a new AI model going to be integrated through Apple, and you can take your camera, take a photo of your receipt at a restaurant, and it'll split it in half if you want. Whoa!
1: What?
0: Wow! That's amazing. So next time, what's next? Like something you put numbers in, and then you hit divide, and then it does it for you? You're acting like that was such a big deal. You can show it your receipt, and it'll split it up for you. It's like, gee, thanks. Is that the model here? They're just trying to make us super, super, super, super dumb?
1: Yep.
0: So we're easier to turn into food when the aliens come?
1: I guess.
0: Maybe? Amazing. Split your bill in half, something. All right, if it make your bill disappear, now that's some AI
1: right?
0: I can get behind. All right, we got the early morning reward. We'll talk about that here in a few. Feed your brain now, though. Headlines, let's do it.
2: Now, it's a Kilo reality check.
0: It's round one of the Kilo reality check, and Summer's got the headlines.
1: Yeah, an alleged street race last night left one person seriously injured and another arrested in Colorado Springs. CSPD said just before midnight, they responded to a single vehicle rollover crash on Voyager Parkway just north of Northgate Boulevard. And during the course of their investigation, officers located evidence to suggest that the vehicle had been traveling at a high rate of speed during a street race. A passenger from the crashed vehicle was transported to a hospital with serious injuries, and the driver was arrested for vehicular assault. A U.S. Army helicopter has crashed near the Strait of Hormuz, but President Donald Trump says the two crew members were not injured. The New York Times first reported that a U.S. Army Apache attack helicopter went down near the strait in unclear circumstances. The crash came after Iran and Israel exchanged fire yesterday, jeopardizing talks over solidifying a shaky ceasefire in the Iran war. Iran said at least two members of an air defense unit had been killed in the attacks. And for the third time in 6 months, the Denver Office of Emergency Management accidentally triggered a citywide alert yesterday, sounding tornado sirens around 4 p.m., despite the city only being under a severe thunderstorm warning and tornado watch. Officials are investigating this latest mishap, which follows two previous false alarms this year, a January 17th citywide shelter in place blamed on a software glitch, and an April 18th citywide all-clear notification caused by a 911 dispatcher failing to target the specific one-block radius it was intended for.
0: Sorry, everyone. We wanted to make you think you were going to die.
1: Yeah. I was telling you, I was on the phone with my sister when that happened, and she was freaking out, trying to wrestle up all the animals and put them in the basement.
0: Psych.
1: It's just,
0: go, it gets you on the ball, though, you know?
1: Yeah.
0: Oh, get your plan in order. All right, sports is pretty easy. So the Knicks were up 2-0, home for the first time. The president shows up and they lose. Coincidence? I don't think so. But with the president in attendance, the Spurs finally show up and Wimby, a big game. For the big guy for the Spurs, and 32 points from him helps them beat the Knicks by 4, staves off that 3-0 count, which from. So that's it. They'll have a night off. They'll play again tomorrow from New York, which is funny. It goes tickets for game 4 because everyone thought, well, the Knicks will wrap it up at 4. I want to be at that game. They went from like $150,000 to about half that with the tickets because they're obviously going to go back to San Antonio for at least one game. All right, outside of that, it is hockey tonight. And you get the game, 6 o'clock, second game from Vegas with the Knights up 2-1. Like I said, 6 p.m. for that one. And then the Rockies, after a day off, they will now entertain the Cubs and probably pack the place because it's the Cubs and not the Rockies. So the three-game series starts here today from Coors Field. And that's it. Let's get into the official forecast this morning.
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3: Good morning, Southern Colorado. For today, we actually begin our dry, hot, and also breezy streak for the rest of the work week. For today, the highs are going to be mostly in the upper 80s and also in the 90s, and expect breezy conditions anywhere from 20 to 30 mile per hour winds as we go from noon till about 8 o'clock for tonight. That means that there is a red flag warning in effect from noon until 8 p.m. Be very careful with any fire sources as we go into tomorrow. Temperatures mostly in the 90s. and even some triple digits potentially on the southeastern plains. For Fox 21 Storm Team, I'm meteorologist Megan Montero.
1: Thank you, Megan Montero. Also, just a traffic thing I noticed when I came in this morning. If you, your travels take you by the station, the traffic lights at Circle and Cheyenne Mountain and Rand are flashing red this morning. It's currently 61 in the Springs, 63 in Pueblo, 57 in Denver, and it's 6 o'clock on the Rock Station, 94.3 Kilo.
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1: For Miles and Chains. That didn't come out very right. Rock and Wood. Sorry about that bad timing, homie.
0: It's Kilo's morning show. And it's on officially. We've got the early morning reward here in a few minutes. Are you up and rocking at almost 6:10 here on a Tuesday morning? Were you all hot and sweaty yesterday afternoon? You currently have an 11 on the hate scale of 10. Well, this one's for you. I'm going to have you pick your poison, too. What do you want? Breakfast all day at Mother Muff's or some sweet, sweet pizza? New York pizza, Hell's Kitchen. You think about that. What's your tummy rumbling for? We'll give you the opportunity here in just a few minutes. And we get to it. Week two, day two of week two for Kilo's flyaway of a lifetime. Vegas bound for the summer of Sphere. We got some walking around money. Pocket you about $943. Get your tickets to the show. Nice hotel, airfare.
2: Ding, ding, ding.
0: If there are still airlines available, they might all be closed down by the time we get to the date in November. That is not guaranteed. You might have to walk to Vegas, but regardless, you'll be there. So 7:20 for that and so much more. First round of traffic here in a few minutes with the man, John Michaels. Got some great stuff working in the freak news. We had a story I couldn't get around to yesterday. It was a couple celebrity arrests. Spider-Man and Rambo made the cut. We had to blow them off. They will revisit the freak news at 7:35 today. I swear to God, we got sidetracked with the stupid Oreo Guinness record where some jackass was 5 minutes, 862 Oreo cookies, I think, to set the Guinness record, which we learned was about 4.5 boxes of Oreos. It's your thing. I guess it's awesome. If you're not down with Oreos, kind of gross. Kind of gross. So that kind of monopolized the freak news. Not today, pal. So that and so much more. We got you covered here on the big broadcast. Early morning reward. Again, coming up next, food. Just depends on what you want, breakfast or pizza. Think about that. We'll have you answer that question next year.
3: I hate it in here.
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0: Good 5 degrees cooler than it was yesterday morning, but we're going to go to about the same end result here, about 87, 88 for the Springs, and Pueblo, 95, 96 for the highs. Tomorrow's a real whopper. 99 to 100 degrees for Pueblo tomorrow, and about 93 for the Springs tomorrow with sunny skies. So we got clouds right now. They're going to burn off, though, by this afternoon. Full-blown sun. Wind, though, will be a factor. Henceforth, the reason for more fire watches. Megan and her forecasts. She put it politely. Basically, she put the phrase, don't be a jackass with your fires. But she put it very, very politely because she's a lady. I, on the other hand, am just a dumb man. So don't be a jackass. And that's it. 64 in Pueblo. That's the warmest. 60 in the Springs. 57 in Denver. And these guys are back. Tour plans not for us yet. They have some dates or have had some dates recently in Europe. But a new song means more than likely APC will be hitting the road because Maynard likes hitting the road. It's a perfect circle here at Kilo.

94.3 Kilo is the rock station. And we also hook you up for getting up and rocking bright and early with us. It's time now for the early morning reward. It makes you just some delicious food. Just depends on what you want to chow. What do you want to shove down your pie hole? You can either take door number one, which opens up, or pizza. Hell's Kitchen. Really great pizza. New York pizza. Right here in Colorado. You got the location right by the station here next to Target off of Cheyenne. Then one in Manitou Springs, Security Whitefield. So, you got that going for you. And... or door number two, which opens for breakfast all day at Mother Muff's. And not just breakfast, great sandwiches, burgers, and everything else. Matter of fact, everything from that kitchen is killer. So, what do you think? In West Side Mother Muff's? Or go to hell? Hell's Kitchen. I love burgers. But they got the $6.66 deal, which is also equally cool. So, that's it. You got to be up. You got to be rocking out here at Kilo. And the stickler here is you got to be caller number 9. And let's open those rock lines now. They are clear. 719-633-KILO. Or you can do it toll free at 800-727-KILO. Pick your poison. Get some grub for the early morning reward. Thanks for rocking.

0: bad luck. Jinxies. They're jinxies. It's the Haunt, brother-sister duo there with Bad Omen. And it's the Kilo Morning Show. We got the early morning reward program almost every single morning at this time. So if you're up and rocking, keep it locked. And maybe get some freebies. What's up? Hello.
1: Hey, what's up?
0: Nothing. Who is this?
1: This is Denise.
0: Denise, what are you doing?
1: I don't know. I just became a bookend winner, though.
0: Really? You started off? You were number one?
1: I was number one, yeah.
0: Dude, that's a good luck. We did that last week. I think a guy did that. Nice. We call that going full circles there, D.
1: Right.
0: Nice. We'll get you up this early. What are you doing? Are you at work? Are you getting ready for work? What?
1: I am on my way to work.
0: Ooh, gross, huh?
1: Yeah, gross.
0: All right, let's see here. What's your belly saying here this morning, Denise? You want some pizza from Hell's Kitchen or breakfast or some good sandwiches on the west side of Mother Muffs?
1: I'm always going for the Mother Muffs.
0: Mother Muffs, west side are you, west side girl?
1: No, I'm actually right here by you, but I like Mother Muffs.
0: That's right. The west side is pretty close to us right now.
1: That's right.
0: Nice. All right. Well, hey, Denise, just for getting up and rocking, you got some free grub. Have fun at Mother Muffs.
1: Nice.
0: Cool. You hold on 1 second with me, all right?
1: Gotcha.
0: And tomorrow, we'll give you the same chance. Pizza? Want to go to Hell's Kitchen? Or Mother Muffs? You think about that. You mold that one over for the next 24 hours, so we'll pick it up tomorrow morning. It is now 6:24, and it is go time for the first time. Welcome back, Mr. Michaels. Hello, sir.
2: Hello. Thank you, Ross. Good morning, sir, and good morning, my friends, as we roll on Tuesday. Let's see what's going on. We already have an item. This is going to be affecting traffic, or can be, on I-25 southbound at Monument, around Highway 105. The activity there is off to the right on the shoulder. Cameras are showing traffic is moving quite nicely. I don't see a backup. I don't see any signs that this is hampering traffic flow right now. Again, that's going to be an I-25 southbound at Monument this morning. In town proper, it looks pretty good. Don't see any issues in Colorado Springs. Highway 50 in Pueblo looks good. All the way over to I-25 in the northbound transition. 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

94.3 Kilo Rocks, and we are counting down. We got about 30, 40, 50 minutes from right now before the tribute. The next song from Metallica for the chance to unlock your trip to Vegas. So hang out, and we wish you the best of luck. All right, this guy's been busy. Of course, a huge tour, which wrapped up here about 2 months ago, and quickly into the studios to record with The Who for frontman Johnny and nothing more. It's like he's a little Maynard James Keenan, man. He just digs working. And here is the guys.

94.3 Kilo. It is a different kind of pain. It's nothing more. Before that, in this moment, I was scanning, trying to find their tour date. I found it. It took me forever, though. Rocksover 19th. In this moment, co-headlining this year's Taste of Chaos. It's a Fillmore date along with Hollywood Undead. So that's another good one. All those shows online, kilo943.com. Link up there as well. So I was kind of like starting to feel like I was going to root for the Knickerbockers of New York to win it all, just because the drought so long when I was a kid. They always had great teams. They had this guy, Patrick Ewing, who was just a stud, but unfortunately he had to play at the same time as a guy named Michael Jordan. And Michael Jordan would drink his milkshakes just like everyone else. Hakeem the Dream, Elijah Wan, Dominique Wilkins, another great player, but unfortunately just overshadowed by the great number 23. So I almost was there, and then I saw videos last night after the loss. All these fights outside, the group trying to rip a Spurs jersey off a kid. I think I'm jumping off the Knicks bandwagon. They can slide up, because, man, imagine that city. It's been a while since, like, a major place. And back in the day, like, when L.A. would win on the regular, man, the streets of Los Angeles would burn. They would flip cars for whatever reason after championships there in the NBA. That was the norm for a while. But like I said, it was these big cities that were always winning, I think. And then we've moved off to some of these smaller cities, like, you know, Oklahoma, where they're just like, oh, cool, we won a championship, nice. But, man, if New York got that violent last night after losing their first game to the Spurs, I can only imagine if they snagged the championship there in New York City. I mean, we've had our share of black eyes when it comes to championships. I still remember one of the first Avalanche championships. And it was just me and the wife, it would coincidentally happen to be staying downtown. And the game was on the road. And they were winning and fixing to wrap up a cup. And we were at a restaurant, and all of a sudden, all these trucks and vans started showing out. These guys started crawling out and put on riot gear. We're like, what the hell's going on? And our server was like, oh, Avs are fixing to win the Stanley Cup. Those are all cops, just to make sure downtown doesn't go too crazy. So we hightailed it back to the hotel and had a view of the 16th Street Mall. And, man, they were lighting those little newsstands on fire. So the streets were burning. They were shooting tear gas at people, all celebrating the Avalanche and the Stanley Cup. But then we got used to winning, and that kind of hasn't happened. But I can only imagine, man, how ugly you could get if the Knicks pulled this thing off. Let's see another game tomorrow night from New York City. Hopefully they'll grow up, put on some big boy pants. I doubt it, but maybe. 6:39, we'll recap the specifics there. Get you ready for the hockey tonight as well.

0: the cams. Looks like we were doing okay. Let me see what is going on here. Bear with me. Just want to take a look at conditions on I-25 at Monument Highway 105. And it looks like conditions are good. Generally, don't see any slowing patterns right now. Let's see. I think I got... Oh, found it. All right. It's going to be off to the right. Nothing is blocking. All the through lanes are open, and there you go. So we're looking pretty good on mainline I-25. It looks like it's going to be on the southbound side. 1, 2, 3, 4, 5 vehicles, it looks like, are off to the right, including a tow truck. So hopefully this is now in the clearing stage. No other accidents to report at this time. Taking a look at some of the surface streets. Academy Maislin, Academy Platt, looking very nice right now, and no delays to report on I-25 coming in from the north between North Academy to Fillmore. 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Tax extra. That's traffic on the Rock Station 94.3 Kilo.
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0: 94.3 Kilo Rock and Ozzy. And yesterday, more from the upcoming AI Ozzy, which the Osbournes are kind of getting blown up on. Which I'm interested. If it's cool, I'm in. If it's not cool, I'm not in. Regardless, Sharon talked about how Ozzy would always ask her, how long are people going to remember me after I'm gone? Which is kind of staggering, right? Well, you're the grandpappy of grunge. You're the prince of freaking darkness. You're the man. You're going to be remembered forever. But he didn't see it that way. It just kind of shows, it's like people who are amazing individuals don't see themselves as such become those rock stars or those amazing entertainers. There's people who are like pieces of crap, but they think they're awesome. Those are the folks that become politicians. It's a fine line. But Ozzy, how long will they before they forget me? It's like, never, Ozzy. You're forever, buddy.
1: Forever and ever and ever.
0: Hey, hang out. We got headlines. We'll conquer the news, the sports, the traffic, and the weather. All of it next to Kilo.

0: 94.3 Keto, a band who is one and done. Hail the Villain. Last I looked, still not a thing from Chicago. They might be working at White Castles for all I know. But that song's awesome. Take Back the Fear. It is the Keto Morning Show here. That's good advice. And we feed your brains now. Take the headlines in to your skull. We got news. We got sports. We got our Fox 21 forecast. And, of course, we have your morning commute. John Michaels with that leads us into those headlines. What's going on, man?
1: Got a crash. This is going to be on Murray at Pulsar. A vehicle hit a fire hydrant there just north of Shelton, so watch for slow and go in the area. And also a crash if your travels take you north on I-25. This will be at Monument, but it's affecting the southbound lanes. I-25 southbound approaching Highway 105, and everything's off right on the shoulder. It's still a factor, just something to watch out for, but it's not going to be blocking any of the through lanes. And then on the east side, Highway 24 at Falcon. Let me take a look at Woodman Cam. There we go. Looking good. Eastbound, westbound with light traffic both directions, then down the line past Constitution, past Garrett at Mark Scheffel, 1, 2, 3 directions, and we're still looking good. It's a bit busy, building up some volume on that southbound traffic coming up from Woodman, but no delays overall. 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That's traffic on the Rock Station 94.3 Kilo.
0: All right, thank you, sir. And let's jump to the rest of the headlines
2: now. It's a Kilo reality check.
0: It is. We're into round two of the real summer justice with the headlines.
3: Yeah, U.S. Army helicopter has crashed near the Strait of Hormuz, and President Trump says the two crew members were not injured. The New York Times first reported that the U.S. Army Apache attack helicopter went down near the strait in unclear circumstances. The crash came after Iran and Israel exchanged fire yesterday, jeopardizing talks over solidifying a shaky ceasefire in the Iran war. Iran said at least two members of an air defense unit had been killed in the attack. The Cheyenne Mountain Space Force Station and Fire and Emergency Services says they will be conducting controlled live burning training exercises tomorrow. They're scheduled to take place between noon and 4 p.m. They said during these times, residents, businesses, and neighboring agencies may see smoke, flames, and an increased presence of emergency vehicles near the installation. They request the public do not call 911 if smoke is seen from the station during those hours. Three men, including a 25-year-old former Navy sailor and two 21-year-olds, were arrested for an ISIS-inspired terror plot attack to attack U.S. Special Forces operatives using drones and rocket-propelled grenades. Prosecutors allege the trio spent over a year communicating about their extremist plans and paid $2,000 to an undercover operative who they believed was an ISIS extremist and to acquire weapons. The suspects also allegedly discussed joining ISIS abroad and targeting specific service members and mass casualties. Following the arrests, Acting Attorney General Todd Blanche emphasized the administration has officially put terrorists, cartels, and gangs on notice. And Anthropic has warned that humans could lose control of AI in the near future, noting that its Claude model now writes over 80% of its own code, up from under 10% in February last year. The rapid trajectory toward full autonomous self-improvement could allow Claude to develop its own successor, a historic technical milestone that amplifies the risk of losing human oversight. And that's what we're facing today.
0: All right, sports. We'll get into that. And for the first time in a long time, the Knicks lose. A 13-game playoff winning streak is over. San Antonio stays alive. Didn't want to get to that 3-0, so went out 2-1. But Wembley shows up big time last night. 32 points in that win. It was a 115-111 victory in New York. So there you go. We got ourselves some hoops. They'll play in New York again here tomorrow night. And those tickets, which were ballooning, because a lot of people had hoped maybe the Knicks would wrap it up in four, win the series, win the championship in New York in that game four, it ballooned those ticket prices, and then they just busted all of them like in half. Oh. That's funny how it works. It's almost like the stock market,
3: yeah,
0: right? Invest in it. So that's it. Again, tomorrow night from New York City. Hockey tonight from Vegas for game four there. Vegas is up 2-1. They skate here at 6 o'clock. Carolina, the statistic here going to the game, they haven't lost 2 in a row since mid-January. So they'll look to continue that trend tonight from Vegas. Rockies-Cubs, that series, 3-game series, starts today there in Denver. And an interesting one in regards to college football and the ramifications of this legal gambling, which we've had all kinds of problems from politics to sports. And now Texas Tech quarterback Brandon Sorsby. He was declared ineligible by the NCAA after admitting by placing like $90,000 in sports bets, including on the team he was on at the time, the Indiana Hoosiers. Now he's in Texas with Texas Tech, and a judge has granted him a temporary injunction that will allow him to play for Texas Tech this season. And now all the other teams are trying to cancel games with Texas Tech and basically burn them out of the NCAA this year for using this guy.
3: Wow. That's big.
0: Yeah, really big, man. And somewhere, Pete Rose's ghost looks down and cries. I was just playing around. I never got the whole thing. I didn't do anything. It's getting ugly. Again, the downside of the whole legal gambling thing.
3: Yeah.
0: All right, so that's it. News in Sports Concord. We'll do the same with the forecast.
4: 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Most are rescue pets, as well as three large albino alligators.
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3: Good morning, Southern Colorado. For today, we actually begin our dry, hot, and also breezy streak for the rest of the work week. For today, the highs are going to be mostly in the upper 80s and also in the 90s, and expect breezy conditions anywhere from 20 to 30 mile per hour winds as we go from noon till about 8 o'clock for tonight. That means that there is a red flag warning in effect from noon until 8 p.m. Be very careful with any fire sources as we go into tomorrow. Temperatures mostly in the 90s. And even some triple digits potentially on the southeastern plains. For Fox 21 Storm Team, I'm meteorologist Megan Montero.
6: Thank you, Megan Montero. It's currently 63 in Colorado Springs, 65 in Pueblo, 60 in Denver, and it's 7 o'clock on 94.3 Kilo.
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0: 94.3 Kilo rocks for the binge. What do you know? The band that'll be featured on the next round of Pint Glasses, right there. And a date, August 23rd, I think. Pardon me for a moment. Where the hell's August? Oh, it's way up there. Yes, Sunday night, August 23rd, Ball Arena, Avenged Sevenfold. We'll get about a couple pair of tickets for that and hook you up those glasses. So Avenged, we'll hand those out starting at 8 o'clock at Reservoir Brewing. I haven't been to the New Digs. Last time I was there was still the original location. 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So lunch and dinner, they got tons of great beers, 32 taps. 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And it always rotates. There's always something delish on tap. But a full bar now as well. 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We'll have those throwback logo glasses with Reservoir Brewing's logo on it as well. Those for sale behind the bar for $9.43. And it all happens again at Reservoir. It's 412 South McCulloch, the New Digs. They're in Pueblo West. So plan accordingly. Next Saturday, we'll see you there. And we'll be doing this throughout the entire summer. So keep it locked for where we're going to be and who the next band is and all that stuff. 7-Eleven now. We got freak news coming up here later this hour. And, you know, it's so rare we have a new way to assault a fellow human because we've had pretty much everything used as a weapon over the years in the freak news. But today, we got something new. Pretty sure we've never had this used in an assault before. And then, well, we got my kind of crime. We got proof the Matrix broker. This one starting to dabble into politics. And more coming your way here at 7:35. Right now, let's do the traffic. 7-Eleven again. And John Michaels with the morning roll. How's it going?
1: Well, we're going to clear one and keep another. Now, that one accident that we started off with this morning on I-25 southbound at Monument looks like that's finally done. The accident in town, that is still with us. Murray at Pulsar. Pulsar is a street just north of Shelton. So Murray just north of Shelton. That is still active. Watch for slowing in the area. Let me take a look at the west side. Highway 24 right now with high winds warning. Let's see. We're looking at Highway 24, Woodland Park. Paradise Circle looks fine. No issues to report. Green Mountain Falls Road all the way over to Cascade. And coming up on Manitou, inbound looks good. Into town proper, 21st Street's going to be a single cycle light. And on Highway 115 up from Penrose, looks beautiful. A bit busy past Turkey Canyon Ranch Road right now. Normally don't see that much traffic, but they're a little busy right now. And then past Rock Creek looks good. Up to Fort Carson, Jail Ranch Heights at the light. And if you're approaching from the north via South Academy, it's all good. Nothing's going to hold you back. 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
0: All right, cool. Thank you, man. And get ready. We got the next song from Metallica, deemed worthy for the song of the day. That'll unlock your chance to get to Vegas, courtesy of Kilo and our friends there at The Epic Remedy. So we've been talking about albums because I mentioned there's like, you know, three or four that you could easily argue the best from Metallica. And that argument could go for eternity without conclusion because they're all very, very good. And this falls in kind of that realm. This could be considered the best song from the band. Now, again, you could argue several different songs till the cows come home, which I don't even know what that really means. But you could talk about it for a long time without coming to a conclusion. But some would say it's the best Metallica song ever. We'll tell you what it is, and we'll arm you with that precious detail. The Metallica song of the day is next.
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11: All right, so we're starting to warm up. 60 is where we started. The show at 64 now in the Springs. Pueblo to 66. It's 61 in Denver. And we have red flag warnings starting later this morning. By 11 o'clock, we'll have gusts of winds up to 30 miles an hour. And that'll sustain through the afternoon. So please be careful. Sun will have mostly sunny skies. Here another half hour. You can kind of see it starting to break up the clouds. So sunny by later this morning, and we're on track for about 88, 89 for the Springs today, and sunny 92 probably tomorrow. Pueblo on track for about 94 today, and maybe a honey tomorrow for the Steel City. So again, 66 in Pueblo, 64 in the Springs. Let's jam on from the Offspring. Then we Feed Your Brain, the Metallica song of the day. We'll do it next, right here, 94.3 Kelo. This is the Concert Connection.

0: 94.3 Kino Rockin' Offspring. And have we done it? Holy crap.
1: So, week two of Kino's Summer of Spear. And it took us until the seventh day to officially get you the song of the day at 7:20. 7:20 right now. And let's get to the goal. Kino, Concert Connection wants to ship your butt off to Vegas. One of those Spear shows. Listen for the deemed worthy song of the day from the band Metallica each and every weekday. And be caller number 9 when we put it on the air. And you will get the invite. And that's all you need. Everything else is up to dumb luck after you get your tag. So, that's the score. And today, you got a good one. I mentioned you could argue this one as the best Metallica song ever made. Of course, it wasn't popular until those kids used it in Stranger Things. Right? No one had ever heard Master of Puppets until they played it in Stranger Things. And then everyone was like, wow, that's actually a really good song. Can't believe no one's ever played that before. Or maybe not. But easily argued, one of the best, right? It's an epic jam. And Master of Puppets will rock several times today. Listen for it. Unlock your chance to get to Vegas. And good luck. From myself, from James. And we'll take care of that later in the broadcast. What? We can't go from the Metallica song of the day into Megadeth. That would be highly illegal. Don't tell the band we did this. Megadeth rocks the Kilo Morning Show.

0: 94.3 Keto Megadeth's Let There Be Shred. And I don't know what is more upsetting. Us playing Megadeth after announcing the Metallica song of the day, or the half a dozen people or so who called thinking that was the Metallica song of the day. Shame on you. Oh, man. If the band gets wind of this, they're going to cancel their last show in November just to spite our giveaway. So let's keep this between us, please. Okay? Okay? Serious, okay?
1: Oh, yeah!
0: Radio is hard. We got freak news today, pretty easy as well. The mysterious case of the politician named Dan Sullivan. And proof in this story, the Matrix is broken. Oh, if you ever wanted to be the curator of hell, you can be the curator of hell. Oh, man, John, we need to quit this radio job. Get in business together. Let's go to hell together, John. You, and, me. You and me, buddy.
2: Do you get name tagged? Do you get to wear a name tag?
0: The lady finds something in her fridge, which is just bizarre. Unless you're dating the wild coyote from the Warner Brothers. I don't know how this one happens. So get ready. We got that more. Plus, I missed the story yesterday in regards to our celebrity arrests. Spider-Man and Rambo will make an appearance today, I guarantee you. Next in the Keto Freak News, right now, 7:26. We've got your traffic, but John has your traffic. What's going on here, buddy?
2: Well, we still got that crash reported on Murray at Pulsar. Pulsar is a street just north of Shelton, so it'll be on Murray just north of Shelton. And another accident that just popped up on the screen, Astrazon. At South Shelton Road, police are on the scene right now. Watch for slow and go in the area. Taking a look at conditions on the surface streets. Let's see right now. And Platt Murray, Platt, looking good. Platt Union, Platt Circle, and then on the Powers Corridor. 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That's traffic on the Rock Station, 94.3 Kilo.
0: All right, get ready. Freak news. We'll deliver that for Tuesday morning. And we'll do it next.
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0: 94.3 Kilo, Rick Rolling the Masses. I got you. Right band, wrong song. That is not Master of Puppets. We'll get to that one a little bit later in the broadcast. In the meantime, let's get to this. The following is strange.
1: One thing led to another, and before I knowed it, they cut my beard.
0: It's true.
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0: We're available. 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Online, it's mothermuffs.com or 2432 West Colorado. And let us go for the Keto Freak News. It's June 9th, so today is National Call Your Doctor Day. Ooh, more fun, it's National Donald Duck Day. That makes sense. I saw a meme earlier, someone who did a meme turning RFK Jr. into Donald Duck that took his pants away and stuff. That makes sense. I'm Donald Duck, everyone. Speaking of Looney Tunes, let's start with that. Our top story is just a bizarre one, and thankfully has a good ending. A woman in Southern California in her 80s goes out to her garage doing some cleaning, opens an old refrigerator, and in there she finds 20 sticks of live dynamite. 20 sticks of dynamite, and she has no idea, she says, that they were even there. She did note, though, she used to bang Wild E. Coyote, so she thinks maybe it's him. So she called police. They took it seriously, obviously, as you would. I got 20 sticks of dynamite here. So they showed up, evacuated all the homes, and then took the explosives away from the home. They say they don't know how long, they're decades probably, because more than likely it's her husband, not Wild E. Coyote. And her husband passed away in 2014, so that was 12 years ago. And lucky the thing didn't go off. As a matter of fact, they say here, if the things had exploded, would level not only her home, but most of the neighborhood would have been blasted back to the Stone Age. So all's well that ends well. That's a strange thing to find. Usually it's like moldy food, right? 20 sticks of dynamite. Wow. All right, meanwhile, let's check in on our AI overlords. It's the next phase of ChatGPT. Don't tell ChatGPT, but apparently chat is dead. A report from the Financial Times this morning reports that OpenAI is ready to move on from ChatGPT. In a matter of weeks, they'll transform into what they're going to be calling it a super app. Is that the new catchphrase now? Described as a gateway for agents and coding tools to generate more revenue, whatever the hell that means. But don't tell ChatGPT.

And then you'd think it'd be easy to find the guy, right? Because the Waymo's got cameras in there. It works through an app so they know who you are. But somehow it worked. It's been 6 months. This guy's still loose. So I think he probably had some kind of a burner phone that he used to get the Waymo in the first place. But that is kind of scary. I think something like that could be hacked and get away. And then you say, well, there's cameras in that thing. Yeah, not good enough to identify the guy, though, surprisingly enough. Like, all right. There you go. Rob a bank, jump in a Waymo. It's going to work. Maybe. Maybe. Now, more proof the Matrix is broken. You ready for this one? Dan Sullivan is accusing Dan Sullivan of rigging a Senate race. It's two Republicans with the same name. They're on the same primary ballot for an Alaska Senate seat. I bet that Dan Sullivan wins. But one Dan Sullivan says the other Dan Sullivan is intentionally confusing people. I'm confused. And I don't even know who Dan Sullivan was until 15 minutes ago. That's the Matrix. So crippled. Ooh, now my kind of crime. Ready for this one? An investigation is now underway after more than 10,000 bottles of bourbon were stolen from a Philadelphia warehouse in broad daylight. Dude, that's like the Roaring 20s right here. It's Noble Oak Bourbon, which I'm unfamiliar with, but I bet it's delicious. The 10,000 bottles worth about $500,000. Whoa. Someone's doing all right. And then this is my kind of job. I want to one day be the curator of hell. Hello, my name is Ross. I curate hell. Not the hell, unfortunately. It's probably not a real place, but Hell, Michigan. Real estate listing reporting that 7 acres in hell are now available. I hope someone from Hell's Kitchen is listening. You need a new location in Hell, Michigan. So it's $625,000. It sounds like it's more of a tourist stop for folks who want to go to hell. So it's about 60 miles west of Detroit. And with the 7 acres, you get Scream's Ice Cream Shop. You got Hell's Chapel of Love for weddings. You want to get married in hell. The Damnation University, which I couldn't figure out what that is. There's a post office if you want to get stamped. Hell, Michigan, you can do that. There's a souvenir store. So, yeah, it's your new home, and it's your new job. It's pretty cool. First ever assault with a ukulele. Northern California police investigating this bizarre road rage incident. Yeah, it ended with one person smashing another with a ukulele. And like, oh, the honky-tonk man used to do that with his acoustic guitar. And then sometimes he would have his acoustic guitar turned on him back in the WWF days. All we know is the victim was driving. We noticed another driver following closely and honking. So they got out, traded blows, and then the other guy pulled out a ukulele and crushed him over the head with it, which has got to feel so awesome. I would love to crack a ukulele across someone's skull. I just have a feeling it's therapeutic. All right, and missed this one yesterday, and we're dangerously low on time today, but we're going to get it in. Celebrity time. Man known as Spider-Man arrested after robbing a storage facility in Indiana. He's riding on a moped, so I don't think he's the real Spider-Man. Otherwise, he'd be slinging the webs. 37-year-old wearing Spider-Man outfit, trying to dupe the security cameras. That's fun. And then a man in Florida named Rambo has been arrested after he went into a neighbor's garage with a firearm. That sounds like so Rambo, right? The 22-year-old, his name is Josiah Devane Rambo. And now he's been in trouble with the law. He's a convicted felon. No way. So here you go. Rambo, Spider-Man. Make the cut today. And finally, on a great note here, humans, mostly crappy, but every once in a while we do something good. And this is pretty amazing. An endangered California condor has made history after flying into Oregon for the first time in 122 years. The bird, who's identified as Condor B9, traveled some 380 miles over 4 days and then returned to its home in Northern California. And they say this is important and amazing because it shows the journey is showing the condors beginning to expand their range after decades of recovery programs. And these birds, well, I was probably in high school when they were almost entirely wiped out. And now flash forward some 30 years and they're thriving and heading to Oregon. So congratulations, humans. Mostly we suck.

0: every once in a while. And that's a wrap. Strange and true. For Tuesday morning, that's the Kilo Free.
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0: All right, let's see. We got those headlines coming your way next. News, sports, our forecast, and traffic. Traffic this hour coming to you from the fights this weekend. The Battle MMA Championships at the COS City Hub Saturday night. 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Fights are at 6. 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You want to sit cage side. You can do that as well. Get them online. It's Battle MMA Championships World.com. And local fighters, pro fighters, killer fight card. It all goes down Saturday night. Again, the website, BattleMMAChampionships.com. And like I said, traffic and everything else you need. Officially again next here at Kilo.

0: 94.3 Kilo happy is Mudvayne. Anyone? Raise your hand if you're happy. Anyone? Okay. Tomorrow, promise someone will be happy. Let's see here. We've got headlines to discuss. We'll get to those in mere moments. We got the song of the day from Metallica coming away later. 9 o'clock. What was that? What'd you say?
1: Nothing.
0: You didn't say anything?
1: No. 9 o'clock.
0: What'd you say? So that's on the way. There's your heads up. And then also just got this one from Paco. Checked in saying, hey, Ross, the flashing lights at Circle and Fountain. Treat them as four-way stop. It's very busy, too. They did the other lights right by the station here at Rand and,
1: yeah,
0: and Lake or Circle, whatever you want to call it.
1: This morning.
0: We're flashing out this morning. Maybe it's a thing. Oh, it is. It's National Lights Flash Red Day. I didn't know that. I didn't have that one in the freak news. I got sidetracked with National Donald Duck Day. And
2: wow. Yeah.
0: So there you go. I don't know if you see anything as far as slowing Circle and Fountain, but a lot of cars try to get through that area.
2: Nope. Not seeing nothing. Right. No, sir. Don't like it. Let's see what's going on with the accident reported. Astrazon at Shelton Road. That is still a factor. Watch for slowing in the area. Everything else has been cleared except for those flashing lights at Circle at Fountain. Yield to the right. And let's see what's going on here on Mainline I-25 rolling into town. A bit busier now coming up through and past Woodman Road over to Garden of the Gods. Yep, there's a pattern. You're going to moderate your speed on your way to Fillmore. It's not a heavy slowing pattern right now. And then if you are northbound, that looks just fine. No issues to report. And on Highway 24 at Woodman Road in Falcon Area, 1, 2, 3 directions looks good on east and westbound Fountain. 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
0: And this one's coming to you from our friends there at The Epic Remedy with 3 of the 4 locations in Colorado Springs. 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And Summer's got those headlines again. What's up?
1: Yeah, Time has named Colorado Springs resident Mandy Horvath to its inaugural Time 100 sports list, recognizing 100 of the most influential figures shaping the global sports landscape. Mandy's a bilateral amputee, author, adventurer, documentary suspect, and 8-time world record holder, known for setting climbs including Pikes Peak, the Manitou Incline, Mount Kilimanjaro, and most recently the Space Needle in Seattle. She also completed 21 days in a Naked and Afraid challenge. Since making Colorado Springs home in 2016, she's become a prominent voice for adaptive athletics. And she's just an incredible person.
0: She is an amazing individual. She was in the studio and lives forever in an episode of the Kilo Vault. I think it's titled Naked But Not Afraid.
1: Yeah.
0: And her appearance on that show was really amazing.
1: Yeah. She made all 21 days. So that's impressive. 3 more new cases of the new world screwworm have been confirmed, including one outside of Texas. And the U.S. Department of Agriculture announced the new cases were found in a dog from New Mexico and hundreds of miles away in a goat and a calf in Texas. The screwworm is actually a fly which produces a larva that eats live flesh instead of dead material. Those females lay their eggs in open wounds, and any warm-blooded animals such as cattle and wildlife and pets and occasionally humans can be infested. Rob Reiner's son, Nick Reiner, is seeking unpaid money from a trust his parents established for him, saying he needs it to help in his defense against the charges that he killed them. A petition filed by the 32-year-old civil attorneys in L.A. court yesterday says that trustees overseeing the funds have denied them to him without legal justification, and he needs and should get them now. And that's what's making headlines today.
0: Just trying to wrap my monkey brain around that is difficult. I want the money my parents that I killed saved up for me, you know? So I need it so I have a lawyer so I don't have to get convicted of, you know, killing those people that set up that trust fund for me, you know?
1: It's wild.
0: It is wild. Sad. Sad and wild. Sports, pretty exciting stuff. They're not going out quietly. San Antonio steals the first game in New York after New York gets both. In San Antonio, it was 115-111 when Wimby, the man, the alien man with 32, a couple blocks as well, and the streak's over. The Knicks had racked up 13 straight playoff wins, but it's done, and a 2-1 lead now for the Knicks in that best-of-7 series. We'll see Game 4 here tomorrow night once again from New York City. The things got ugly, though, after the game outside. I was kind of rooting for the Knicks, or at least drinking the Kool-Aid with people saying, oh, yeah, they're finally going to do something. But, man, after the game, there's a video of a mob of people trying to rip the shirt, a San Antonio shirt, off a fan of the Spurs in the streets, a big brawl. So imagine if they win the whole thing. New York would probably get lit ablaze. So I'm going to root for the Spurs here, I think. So that's it. Enjoy that one tomorrow. You got hockey tonight from Las Vegas, Nevada. Carolina is down 2-1, set to go 6 o'clock. The twist here, going into the game, Carolina has not lost two in a row since mid-January. After falling the night before last, they hope that trend continues tonight in Vegas. And then Rockies three-game series versus the Cubs starts today and should pack the stands with Cub fans, you know? Because, you know, Rockies still sitting dead last in the entire league, but the Cubs are in town. So enjoy that if that's your thing. And the forecast, pretty accommodating to be outside watching baseball. We'll conquer.
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1: Good morning, Southern Colorado. For today, we actually begin our dry, hot, and also breezy streak for the rest of the work week. For today, the highs are going to be mostly in the upper 80s and also in the 90s, and expect breezy conditions anywhere from 20 to 30 mile per hour winds as we go from noon till about 8 o'clock for tonight. That means that there is a red flag warning in effect from noon until 8 p.m. Be very careful with any fire sources as we go into tomorrow. Temperatures mostly in the 90s. And even some triple digits potentially on the southeastern plains. For Fox 21 Storm Team, I'm meteorologist Megan Montero.
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0: 94.3 Kilo Goth Flow is the Queens of the Stone Age. Gunners before that. And man, we're ripping through a Tuesday. This has been fast. Next hour, you will receive the Kilo Song of the Day from Metallica. That's all I can say about that. Who checked in? We were announcing earlier. We mentioned this is like, could be considered the best song, but like in the same realm as the argument as far as the best Metallica album, three or four that everyone could argue is the best. And the argument would never come to conclusion. So I mentioned that with this song. Could be argued as the best. Harry checked in saying he's a frayed end of sanity, Dyer's Eve kind of guy. I mentioned that too. That album, Justice for All, is, I believe, the pinnacle work. And you could pull almost any song from that album and go, that's the best. I'd be all right. All right, maybe. Maybe. So good luck coming up next hour. And man, so we always bust on radio, John, but man, being a content creator is a tough gig. Obviously, you got to do whatever you can do to get clicks. And we've seen people do illegal things, post it to get those clicks. They get the clicks and they get arrested. One of the biggest jackasses a few years ago, a guy bought a plane in California. He was flying at home and it, quote unquote, had an emergency and he had to bail out of it. And it had the thing all covered in cameras to get every angle. And of course, it crashed in the National Forest area. It turns out he crashed intentionally just to get clicks.
1: Wow.
0: And he went to jail for a little while. Yeah. But I just scrolled across a video where a guy steps up. I was like, hi, me, Mark. And here we are, day six of me eating at Chinese buffets until I get food poisoning. That's his job. Day six of me eating at Chinese buffets until I get food poisoning. How's it going? Wow. So far, I have not had explosive diarrhea yet. It's like, that's how you're getting the clicks? It's like, man, this guy might die. Right? Oh, yeah, yeah. Why don't you go to Chipotle if you really want to push the envelope?
1: You want to really impress us?
0: Right. This is day one of me after getting the horrible. You can probably pick up the screwworm bowl at the old Chipotle if you like. Let's see. I'll have the screwworm bowl with some extra beans, please. So, man, that's a thing. It's almost like it looks like it's a scene from Napoleon Dynamite, but it's not. It's a real life dude. Day six of me eating at Chinese buffets until I get food poisoning. I'm at the Asian Garden here in Cincinnati, and he just goes on. He's like, oh, wow, bro. Tough. So I'm never going to bag on our jobs again there, John.
1: That's right. We have to remember how good we got it.
0: Oh, boy. Yeah. All right. Hey, don't forget, you can follow us on all the social medias as well at Kilo Radio on the X Twitter, 943 Kilo on the Instagram, Facebook. Is that still a thing? I think we're on that. And then, of course, the home of it all, you can always go to kilo943.com and get everything we got for you there. Now, let's do this. It's 8:10 traffic time, Johnny. What are you looking at?

0: Okay, I got a crash on Astrazon at Shelton. That's the one that's been with us a while, and it's still active, so expect some slow and go in the area. Taking a look at conditions, Mainline 925. Breezy conditions today. That's of import if you are driving a high-profile vehicle, so just be aware of that. On 25, rolling into town, coming up on North Academy. Traffic is busy both directions, north and southbound. Rolling past Garden of the Gods. What do we got here? Busier on the southbound, inbound side, over to Fillmore, and then if you're headed toward work at Fort Carson right now, up from Penrose on Turkey Canyon Ranch Road. Beautiful drive. 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
1: Bobby says, I should eat old raw chicken to start the show every morning so people can watch me spiral. That's not going to happen there, Bobby. Oh,
0: no. No.
1: We'll just leave it on the counter and like every day get some more rancid. So like the first day it's like, yeah, you know, it really wasn't doing anything to me. And by the time it's green and there's stuff crawling on it. Be sure to click, like, and subscribe to the Kilo Morning Show. No, not a good look there, Bob.
0: No,
1: we will not be doing that anytime soon. John might. We might have to force the traffic guy. Usually that's... This guy's too bad we kill our last intern again, because that sounds like a job for an intern right there.
0: Right.
1: Todd the intern eats raw chicken every morning at 5:50. See what happens on our live cam.
0: Todd kept saying, I don't feel so good, Mr. Ford.
1: I feel kind of wormy. Shut up, Todd, you idiot. All right, maybe, Bobby. Actually, now let's talk about it more. That sounds like a really good idea, Bobby. Pull me in. Okay, John, thanks. We'll find you in about 10 minutes.
0: Yep.
1: It is 8:12. You're rocking here on the...
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1: Weather-wise, 67 now. Start of the morning at 60. Pueblo is the first to 70, and even 70 there, and 65 in Denver. Red flag warnings, though, are issued for today, tomorrow, with highs in the Springs. Close to 90 today, low 90s tomorrow. Pueblo, you'll be, let's see, low to mid-90s today, and close to 100 for tomorrow. They're just now saying only 98 degrees, Pueblo. Good for you. You're going to avoid the 100 degrees by two of them. And let's see here. Looks like, yeah, the clouds have pretty much burned off here, at least what I can see out the window here of the studio. With sunny skies through the rest of the day, sunny skies tomorrow, and then wind after the show about 11 o'clock. Could have some steady winds and gusts up to 30 miles an hour. Henceforth, the red flag warnings. Funny how it works. So that's it. 67 in the Springs, 70 in Pueblo. And let's do this. Oh, yeah. It's Rage. They rock here at Kilo.

94.3 Kilo. Kicking out the jams with Rage. And from that, we get to the new stuff. It's been an onslaught of new rock, which is great. And this one is exactly what you expect from the band. The newest from Breaking Benjamin, Something Wicked. This Way Comes. It's new rock, Breaking Benjamin, here at Kilo.

0: 94.3 Kilo rocks the new stuff from Barry Benjamin. Something wicked this way comes. Hey, just something wicked. You have to add the last part yourself. And on tour, what a tour it is too. Chevelle star set also on that bill. And stay tuned. We'll have those tickets more. Could they be part of our pint night? I don't know. It's Avenged. If you didn't hear the announcement yesterday for our second pint night of the year, Avenged Sevenfold tickets for their show in August, end of August at the Ball Arena. And pint glasses featuring Avenged and the Kilo logo. So those are up for grabs coming up next Saturday. We'll be live at Pueblo West at Reservoir. And then who checked in? Kelly saying, I love the movie. Something Wicked This Way Comes. I am unfamiliar with it, but it's a Disney flick. So I always talk. I've always detested Disney. I don't know if they sing in this one. I just hated the movies that broke into song. It's like just nothing snaps you away from the movie faster, at least for me. Something Wicked This Way Comes, 1983 dark fantasy horror film from Walt Disney Productions based on a Bradbury novel. Oh, okay. Two young boys who encounter a sinister supernatural carnival run by the demonic Mr. Dark that preys on the town's deepest desires. Kind of like It, right? A little twist on It. So, Kelly, all right. I'll check it out. Let me know, Kelly, as they're singing. They get a real spooky scene, and all of a sudden, now I'm going to kill you now. I'm going to kill you now. It's like, what is this crap I said myself? Right? So, there we go. It's 8:24. If you missed it, we got the new song of the day announced. It's Hot from Metallica. We'll get that in your ear next hour, at least here on the morning show, and then peppered throughout the day. So that's that. Also on the way, we got free food. What do we got left here today? Ah, pizza. Hell's Kitchen. Nice. Go ahead and order pizza. We got you right here in Colorado Springs. I'll get you some freebies in a few minutes. Right now, let's do this. Traffic. What's going on now there, man? You've been busy.
1: Yeah, it has been today for this Tuesday. A crash reported on AstraZone at South Shelton. Looks like that is still going to be a factor. Watch for slowing. We also had a stalled vehicle on I-25 southbound. This would be south of Garden of the Gods, or maybe you're closer to Fillmore. Actually, on 25 south, looks like slower speeds are advised. Let me see if there's a backup. No, don't see one. But they're saying it's a stalled vehicle, so watch for the activity off to the side. We had debris on the Powers corridor. Let's see. I think that might still be a factor around Barnes, so watch for a possible slow. Going on Powers at Barnes. No delays to report. Says you make your way toward work at Fort Carson, coming up at Rock Creek Park at JL Ranch Heights and approaching via South Academy. Light traffic all directions. This one brought to you by Colorado State Patrol. Average cost of a first-time DUI in Colorado is over $13,000. And a conviction gives you a criminal record. Make a plan for a sober ride before the party begins. Don't underestimate impairment. Colorado State Patrol. That's traffic on the Rock Station 94.3 Kilo.
0: Or you could just be very, very rich and you can get away with it.
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1: Yep.
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94.3 Kilo Rock and God Smack and freebies. You want to get some food in your belly, some delicious pizza? It's Hell's Kitchen. It's New York Pizza right here in Colorado Springs. So Shy Mountain Boulevard next to Target right here by the Kilo Studios. That's our go-to place. But Ruxton Avenue there in Manitou and Main Street in Security Whitefield. And they got beers. 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Let's drink them at the Cheyenne Mountain and Security locations. So where's the... We had the four cheese white pie, which was delicious. 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They got calzones, strombolis, and more. 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

94.3 Kilo Judas Mind from Seether rocks your Tuesday. And nice job to Timmy. He's the winner. He snags freebies from Hell's Kitchen. Refrano's Hell's Kitchen New York Pizza. Right here in Colorado Springs. In Security Whitefield and on Ruxton there in Manitou. Enjoy the pie, my friend. And like I said, the hell of a deal is the way to go. $6.66. Slice in three knots. And then also, you mentioned keto, you get a free order of three garlic knots with your purchase. Little extra love from us to you, from our friends at Hell's Kitchen. And what a perfect timing to have them on board this week, because we had a great story in the Freak News where you can be the curator of hell and live in hell. Hell, Michigan. It's a place.

0: miniature golf course. They got a chapel, so you want to be married in hell. So it's like a turnkey tourist trap, basically, is what's up for sale if you ever want to be the curator of hell. It's like, that'd be fun, huh? I think, right? Dude, I would consider that a huge achievement in my life if I was the owner of a putt-putt mini golf place. And especially in hell, Michigan. My God. So it doesn't go into numbers like how much money this thing can potentially make every year. I'm not sure what it says it has a loyal fan base and a feverish business. So I don't know what that means. But they got a little gift store, it looks like, with everything branded with hell. So it's pretty smart. If you want to, you got to invite me, though, when you officially take over Hell, Michigan. And like I said, Tim, have fun at Hell's Pizza. It's a hell of a Tuesday, I guess. Right? Did you get it? A hell of a Tuesday. Hey, shut up, kids. You don't know. 8:42 now. Stick around. We'll promise and we'll deliver the headlines one more time. Next, you're
1: up. I hate it in here.
2: I want to go outside.
1: Is it Mother's Day yet?
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Get ready for the gravelly. Hello, Denver. How are you doing? AC/DC, a little over a month away now. We're getting there. And keep it locked. Tickets and more on the way. Hey, speaking on the way, the song from Metallica to unlock your chance to go to Vegas happens next hour. We got headlines one more time coming up next. We'll wrap up the morning commute. A lot of stuff going on here today. John's been a busy beaver. And traffic this hour coming to you from Int Credit Union, soon to become Wings Credit Union. Same name, or new name, same great credit union. They're talking about how the only thing that's going to change is the pins. A big day for pin people. So Int, soon to become Wings. They bring us the traffic. One last time, we'll do that next and everything else you need. Hang, it's the Kilo Morning Show.

0: 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There, the Kilo Morning Show, hanging with you here. So we're talking about this property, the Friedner's, is for sale in Hell, Michigan. It's more like just a novelty place, almost like Loveland,
1: yeah,
0: Colorado, around Valentine's Day and everything. So Citizen Dale called and says, we should all, us three, should buy it and move there and do our show live from hell every morning.
1: Yes.
2: Right? Nice.
0: Summer, John and Ross, live from hell.
1: Yes.
0: We turn that chapel into our studio or something like that.
1: Yeah.
0: Good idea, Dale. If you can help us come across $600,000, that'd be great, Dale. You can actually sleep at the mini golf course, Dale, if you help us buy the thing. That's genius, though. It would be a lot of fun, right? Live from hell, Michigan. It's the Kilo Morning Show. Maybe one day, kids.
1: Maybe. We can have dreams.
0: Yeah, we can have dreams. We can't have nice stuff, though.
1: No.
0: The opposite. We can have dreams, but he tells us we can't have nice stuff for some reason. I don't know why. All right. Enough of that. Let us conquer the headlines one more time. John, you've had a hell of a morning.
2: See what he did there? See what he did?
0: Shut up, yeah, you don't I know.
2: Watch for a stalled vehicle. This is going to be on Fillmore westbound at I-25, the overpass. It's a stalled big rig. It's a truck and trailer. And the left turn lane is blocked onto southbound I-25, so you'll have to find another route for you until they get a heavy tow and pull that truck out of there. And then see what else was going on around town. Not a lot. In fact, we're looking at a nice recovery from the rush hour. Highway 24 past Judge Orr, looking very good right now. And at Woodman Road, east and westbound, see, no slowing to report. Looks good. 1, 2, 3 directions. Yep, I don't see any problems there. Making your way past Constitution and then south toward Mark Shuffle. 1, 2, 3 directions. Come on. There it is. All right. Sometimes the cameras stick. But it looks like it's back to a lighter pattern on Highway 24 at Mark Shuffle. No slowing to report. And then out on the west side, coming in from Cascade all the way to Manitou. An easy drive and an easy way to get to town. 21st Street's going to be a single cycle light. No surprises there and no delays into Fort Carson. This one brought to you by Colorado Department of Transportation. Seatbelt saved lives. 3 out of 5 rollover deaths weren't buckled up. And nobody's above the law of physics. Buckle up and shift into safe. A message from CDOT. That's traffic on the Rock Station, 94.3 Kilo.
0: All right, John. Thanks. Good job, man. Let's do this one.
3: Now, it's a Kilo reality check.
0: 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Most rescued pets, albino gators. 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
1: Nice.
0: 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Now, Summer, one more time, deliver the news.
1: Yeah, breaking this morning, the Colorado Springs Fire Department is on scene of a high-angle rescue at Blodgett Open Space. A mountain biker crashed and requested help. They have located the patient with the drone, and now they're leading high-angle crews to him. Starting tomorrow, 2 eastbound lanes on Circle Drive will be closed between I-25 and Janet Hill Road to allow crews to install a water line. The lane closures are expected to remain in place through mid-July. 1 eastbound lane will remain open to through traffic. The outside left turn lane from the ramp to eastbound Circle will be closed, and the left turn lane from southbound Janet Hill Road to the eastbound Circle Drive will be closed. So just a heads up there. 3 more cases of the new world screwworm have been confirmed, including one outside of Texas. The U.S. Department of Agriculture announced the new cases were found in a dog from New Mexico and hundreds of miles away in a goat and calf in Texas. The screwworm is actually a fly which produces a larva that eats live flesh instead of dead material. For the third time in 6 months, the Denver Office of Emergency Management accidentally triggered a citywide alert yesterday, sending tornado sirens around 4 p.m. Despite the city only being under a severe thunderstorm warning and tornado watch, officials are investigating the latest mishap, which follows 2 previous false alarms this year.
0: Sorry about scaring everyone. Sorry.
1: My sister was like scrambling to get the pets and in the basement.
0: Oh, sure. Terrifying.
1: Yeah.
0: Yeah, especially with the skies kind of looking like they did yesterday in some places. But at least not as bad as saying there was a nuclear bomb on the way.
1: Yeah,
0: that happened in Hawaii a few years ago. And that would be terrifying.
1: Yeah.
0: I mean, some people could take their own lives. I don't want to get blasted. I'm just going to throw myself off this building.
1: Yeah, right?
0: Oof. Oh. There you go. And there's your government. Even local government can't quite get it right. Sports. Let's do that. If you missed it, San Antonio stays alive with a 115-111 win at New York. Wimby with 32 and really the difference maker in their first win of this series. So game 4 tomorrow, San Antonio looking to tie things up and get back to Texas. And wow, what a streak it was. 13 games without a loss until last night for the Knicks. It's back to hockey tonight, live from Vegas. Game 4 with the Knights up 2-1 over the Canes. 6 o'clock is go time for tonight's Game 4. The twist here, Carolina has not lost 2 in a row since mid-January. So we'll see if they can keep that streak alive with a win tonight. And then what else? Cub fans, very happy your Cubbies are in town. Rockies and the Cubs for 3 start today. And that's your sports. Let's get to the weather forecast.
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1: Good morning, Southern Colorado. For today, we actually begin our dry, hot, and also breezy streak for the rest of the work week. For today, the highs are going to be mostly in the upper 80s and also in the 90s. And expect breezy conditions anywhere from 20 to 30 mile per hour winds as we go from noon till about 8 o'clock for tonight. That means that there is a red flag warning in effect from noon until 8 p.m. Be very careful with any fire sources as we go into tomorrow. Temperatures mostly in the 90s. And even some triple digits potentially on the southeastern plains. For Fox 21 Storm Team, I'm meteorologist Megan Montero.
0: Megan is so polite. Be careful with any fire sources. That's what she's being polite. Don't be a jerk and start stuff on fire.
4: Jerk!
0: All right, don't park your head in Uranus. Be careful. What's the current?
1: It's currently 71 in Colorado Springs, 73 in Pueblo, 68 in Denver, and it's 902 on 94.3 Kilo.
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0: 94.3 Keto, been there, done that. Those guys have blown through PM5K. Powerband 5000, if you're not in a hurry. Sorry. I'm smashing the microphone here. Just before, details about the Kilo Royal Wedding. Entries are flooding in. Get your name in the mix. Name, contact info, and a quick reason as to why you for this year's wedding. We'll be selecting four couples to come into the studio, compete in the newlywed game, and the winning couple there shall be wed. So details are on the web at kilo943.com. Also flooding in, the Dadinator. You can nominate your dad for a great prize pack just in time for Father's Day. So the giveaway is coming up here on the 13th. That's this Friday. On the morning show, we got Rick's Garden Center. We got golf from Cheyenne Shadows. We got beers from Bristol Brewing. And then 3D's Cigars, throwing a nice pack of cigs for the old man. So cigar, golf, beer. Does that sound like something your father would appreciate? If so, go to the website as well for that. For your love needs or your Father's Day needs, we have got you. And it all rocks online all the time at Kilo 943.
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0: What a nice segue. Into the forecast, which is, clear skies. Actually, some clouds have rolled back in here on the south side. We're at 74 now in the Springs. Catching up to Pueblo, 75. Even 70 in Denver. Red flag warnings in effect with winds kicking up. Gusts up to 30 miles an hour. Just blowing that hot air around, too, which just makes it even worse. Pueblo going to top out about 95 today. And very close to 90 for the Springs. Shooting for about 89, 90. Tomorrow, even warmer. We'll see low 90s for the Springs and very close to a 100-degree day tomorrow for Pueblo with the same red flag warnings in effect. And that's that. Again, 75 in Pueblo, 74 in the Springs, 70 in Denver.
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0: 94.3 Keto, and now you know, and knowing is half the battle. Mojo! That's the song there right there.
1: Yeah, yeah!
0: Right? I mean, I said, you know, you could argue the best song ever made from the band, yeah. There are several, though, that you could debate about. But that's one of them. Master of Puppets, congratulations to Citizen Timmy. He's officially in. Where's this slip? Oh, fell on the floor. I'm sorry, Steve. Tim won the food earlier. Sorry, Mr. Lyle. In, excited about the win. That one, though, was 8 minutes long, so I don't want to have him stick around that long. But you're in. He's on the list. That's all you need is a chance to win it. Get on that list and then relax for the rest of the Summer of the Spear from Kilo and our friends at The Epic Remedy. And the hookup goes down at the Public House Alexander, which is the old film studio here in town, Fillmore in North Nevada. And that's it. So now you know. And the next presentation sometime after 10 o'clock. Mo is holding down the rock lunch on a Tuesday, so she'll have your next opportunity. But there you go. Master of Puppets, the official song of the day. Up next, we conquer stories untouched in the crap we had no time for. So hang out. We got the Kilo Morning Show.

0: 94.3 Keto in the barn of the goat giving birth to Satan's spawn in a dying world of doom. I still got it. That's what my brain is occupied with, by the way. That Graham's theorem? I don't remember. In the barn of the goat giving birth. Just that my brain stores stupid stuff. It's like a stupid locker. All right, let's see here. Band of the day is Metallica, of course, every single day through summer. Different song, though. Had the one deemed worthy today moments ago, Master. If you missed that, now you know. Pay attention. Coming up a few more times here today. All right, let's get to this. Man, it's basically like everything old's new again time. In today's segment of the stories missed, nothing too important. Just the crap we had no time for. One is interesting just because, well, interesting slash sad. Shows the lies they spread on the interweb for some reason. I don't know why. Maybe it's almost like the alien stuff. Discredit people who've seen things, make them look silly. And that way no one believes anything. Is that what the internet is birthed for? Just to confuse everyone so much they're like, I don't know. I don't care. Because that's where I'm at. They've won. If that's the turn, they've won with me. So I saw this online a few weeks ago. Maybe you did too. During the peak of the gas prices, not that they're like cheap right now, but when they were hitting over like $5 a gallon, there was all these things saying, you know, how people are scamming other people to steal money from them or take their gas. And we've had people drill into gas tanks. That was the thing last time gas got really expensive. And we've had a few stories pop up where people are doing that same thing, which is what a jerk move. So you're trying to steal $40 worth of gas and you're causing, you know, hundreds of dollars worth of damage. Someone's car. Not cool. Not cool. But did you see the gas station screw method scam? So the idea is that people stick a screw in the nozzle of the gas pump. So like when that little flat piece of metal shuts off the pump and ends the transaction, it doesn't quite go far enough to end it because they put this screw there. So it just kind of hangs. And then when you drive away, someone pulls up and then uses your credit card, which is still active, and fills as much gas as they can into their car from your purchase. And they showed a few of these things. I was like, man, kind of hard to do. Who's not going to notice a screw sticking out there? And what kind of gas station is not going to see people out there with screwdrivers dropping screws into their gas pumps? Well, apparently, all lies, complete hoax. Snopes, which if you haven't heard of, they're a great web-busting website. I use them a lot for freak news stories. When something comes across, like, I don't know if that's real. Snope it up, and it'll give you an idea. It's not perfect either. Nothing's perfect, but it's pretty good. So, yeah, according to Snopes and several news sources, it's a complete hoax. There's no evidence it ever worked, nor no evidence that it ever actually happened to begin with. They call it what? Half-baked social media content. And then, oh, they put quotes around content. That's insulting. So, but again, people just want to get clicks. So, hey, let's come up with something crazy. And then you'll be like, oh, did you guys hear about this? And they send it to friends. And you get those clicks. Man, and everything else that I have in the stuff we missed are basically retreads. Retread number one. After years of talk, the sequel to Romy and Michelle's high school reunion began shooting a few days ago, Friday of last week. Netflix has unveiled the real-life dog that will star in the live-action Scooby-Doo Origins show on Netflix. Amazon is developing a live-action Jim and the Holograms series. That was a stupid cartoon back when we were kids, if you didn't know. And a brand new game called Stage Tour is coming out, and it's Guitar Hero. Right, you play a fake guitar. The soundtrack will include some good bands, Chili Peppers, Baby Metal, Ghost, Static X. Nice. But yeah, it's been there, done that. Stage Tour, once Guitar Hero, and then and from a cartoon to a live Jim and the Holograms, from a cartoon to a live Scooby-Doo, and then a Romy and Michelle sequel from a movie, what, 30 years old or more? All right. Good luck with that, Hollywood. Good luck. And that's it. Stories missed, now conquered. You're up to date. That's the crap we had no time for, and it's 9:34.
1: I hate it in here.
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1: Is it Mother's Day yet?
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It could be the best 2 minutes and 30 seconds in the world. We'll have that discussion tomorrow. Alice Chains, we digress.

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0: 94.3 Keto SOS. We need to put an SOS out for those guys. What happened to the Glorious Suns? Maybe they're eaten by a bear or something. They're from Canada. It's rough. That great white north is rough, eh? All right. We are almost done here on the Kilo Morning Show. Mo, once again, she'll reset the Kilo Song of the Day from Metallica sometime in the next few hours. And our rock lunch with her is dead ahead. We wrap here on the Morning Show every day with Today in History, birthdays, and story time for the 9th day of June. So you got, a legend when it comes to music, Les Paul. The guy basically who invented the electric guitar, who passed in 2009, would have been having a birthday today as well. He's also the guy who came up with the overdub vocals, where you'd lay vocals over and over to get that echo effect. Before, computers, now you just highlight it and click echo. But he's the man, for sure, when it comes to music. Les Paul, you the man. And we mentioned in the free news, it's National Donald Duck Day, because today, technically, his birthday debuted in his Disney film. And this day, 92 years ago. 92 years, the guy still can't wear pants. What else here? Other noteworthy individuals, Michael J. Fox is 65, Johnny Depp, 63, and then Natalie Portman from Star Wars Thor. She is almost at 75. She would find me and kill me. She's 45. Oh, man, it was near riot on this date 9 years ago because Gene Simmons attempted to trademark devil horns. You can't steal that from everyone, Gene Simmons, although you try to steal everything from everyone, Gene Simmons. You just saw it as a cash grab, probably. So he had to abandon his application. And then we learned, I think it was Geezer Butler. You can track that all the way back to that guy. And, of course, Dio is kind of known for the guy who invented it. But led to Geezer Butler saying, hey, I did it with him when we were in Sabbath together. We lost Adam West, the original Batman, on this date also 9 years ago. He probably took his own life once he heard Gene Simmons was trying to trademark the devil sign. Pixar's Cars, the first one, 20 years old today. It's almost old enough to drink. Richard Pryor would light himself ablaze like Michael Jackson at a Pepsi commercial on this date in 1980. The comedian was lighting cocaine and it exploded. That's why I always have other people light the cocaine for me, just in case, you know? I don't want to be like Richard Pryor, you know? Let's see, I mentioned Donald Duck's debut on this date, 1934. And then it was 236 years ago, the year 1970, right at the 1800. The first book was copyrighted in the U.S., John Barry's Philadelphia Spelling Book, which is ironic because you go flash forward 236 years later. Here's a kid from Philadelphia Public Schools trying to spell Philadelphia.
1: I know it. Uh-huh. I know it. I totally know it.
0: Go for it.
1: Okay. GOCARABRABAYA. What?
0: Yeah, that was wrong, kid. That was actually way off, kid. Come a long way down in 236 years. But old John Barry tried, damn it. He tried. Was that it? All right. That's a conclusion for your day in history. For this, the 9th day of June. And that's it for me. That's my time. That's my story. And until tomorrow, that's the Kilo Morning Show.

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15: Good morning, Southern Colorado. For today, we actually begin our dry, hot, and also breezy streak for the rest of the work week. For today, the highs are going to be mostly in the upper 80s and also in the 90s, and expect breezy conditions anywhere from 20 to 30 mile per hour winds as we go from noon till about 8 o'clock for tonight. That means that there is a red flag warning in effect from noon until 8 p.m. Be very careful with any fire sources as we go into tomorrow. Temperatures mostly in the 90s and even some triple digits potentially on the southeastern plains. For Fox 21 Storm Team, I'm meteorologist Megan Montero.
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Today, Master of Puppets. When you hear it, be caller number 9 on the Rock Lines. This is not it. This is Black Label Society. 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
0: Good morning, Moo. In for your rock lunch today. You are waiting to hear the song Master of Puppets. Did I just give it away? That's your Summer of Spear song of the day. When you hear that song, you call our number 9 on the rock lines, and you are qualified for Metallica's Las Vegas Spear giveaway, brought to you by your Concert Connection, 94.3 Kilo, and the Epic Remedy. That's right. You call our number 9 on the rock lines as soon as you hear the song Master of Puppets start, and your caller number 9, you're in the bin. June 12th, that's this coming Friday, and then June 26th, we will pull from those in the bin to win, and those two people will score a Metallica prize pack and be guaranteed a seat in the final 9 for the grand prize giveaway. When you are qualified, you're going to meet us August 28th. We're going to take over the public house at the Alexander, 3104 North Nevada, from 1 to 3. Now, if you are qualified, you must be present to win. You've got to be checked in no later than 2. Winner will score tickets, airfare, hotel, spending cash, tickets for Metallica's final Spear performance of 2026, Saturday, November 7th. 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Also, Belcro Credit Union, Raffrano's, Hell's Kitchen, and the Public House at the Alexander. It's Kilos, Summer of Spear. 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Go to Vegas. 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

0: Rock Station 94.3 Kilo, that's The Who, new rock, featuring Johnny Hawkins of Nothing More, Colossal. The Who coming in concert with Rob Zombie and Marilyn Manson and Orgy, September 12th at Fiddler's Green. 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Good afternoon, it's Mo. 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Be caller number 9 on the Rock Lines. 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That'll happen. I'm going to say maybe during lunch. You never know. Who knows? I don't know. All right. I got 40 minutes of nonstop rock. And it's coming up next right here.
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0: 94.3 Kilo, Toxicity, System of a Down. I will have that song now stuck in my head for, I don't know, like 3 more days or so? Yeah. Before that, new rock from A Perfect Circle. Their first song in 8 years. It's been a long time. And that was Starless. Good afternoon. It's Mo. Kilo's royal wedding. It's coming down to it. It's exciting. We want you to get hitched at this year's Renaissance Festival. Kilo and the Colorado Renaissance Festival bring people together for that special day, Sunday, July 12th, during the Renaissance Romance and Masquerade Weekend. And by the way, if it's you, you become the king and queen of the Renaissance Festival for the day. It's pretty cool. Now, what you need to do is go online to kilo943.com and let us know why you want to be married at this year's Renaissance Festival. Submission deadline is Monday, June 22nd, with the finalists being announced on Tuesday, June 23rd. Finalists will be welcome to come in on the Kilo Morning Show Friday the 26th to compete and actually win the royal wedding. What do you score? Well, you get a wedding and reception at the Renaissance Festival for up to 30 guests. 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It's Kilo's Royal Wedding. Let's get you hitched. 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

0: 94.3 Kilo, reward the scars. That's new corn off Diablo 4, the expansion pack, Lord of Hatred. It's like a perfect game for corn. Good afternoon. It's Mo. Thanks for joining me. 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They're located inside the historic Alexander Film Company building, 3104 North Nevada Avenue. 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A menu as unique as their history of their location. Originally built in 1928, the Alexander building was home to the Alexander Film Company. I think my entire family worked there at one point or another. It was really the only place in town that you could get a job, a summer job. Over 600 employees. They had an average payroll of $2.5 million. Yep. So your Rock Lunch brought to you by the Public House at the Alexander. That's coming up next right here on the Rock Station. Oh, and maybe, maybe Master Puppets. Your Summer of Sphere Song of the Day. That happens next right here.
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94.3 Kilo's Rock Lunch happening right now. It's brought to you by the Public House at the Alexander. 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We got Thursday night trivia with Geeks Who Drink starting at 7. 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This is new rock from Five Finger Death Punch, Eye of the Storm. 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

94.3 Kilo, there you have it. Your Summer of Sphere song of the day for today, Master of Puppets. Congratulations to David. David's now in the bin to win to go see the Summer of Sphere in Las Vegas. The trip happens November 7th. You've got to get qualified. You are listening for that song again today. It'll play again. Master of Puppets. Be the ninth caller like David, and you're in the bin. 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

0: 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Tom Morello featuring Beartooth. That's new rock right here, Kilo. It's Kilo's Rock Lunch, brought to you by the Public House at the Alexander. 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I'm telling you, everybody I have ever been related to has worked in that building. They're at Nevada Avenue at, let's see, Fillmore. 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I was going to say behind Kmart, but it hasn't been a Kmart in years. Now, there's a lot of history to that building. It started in 1928, the Alexander Film Company. They did ads for, I think, Chevy, Daniel Chevrolet. 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Open daily at 11 a.m. The Public House at the Alexander. Now, congratulations again to David. He was the ninth caller when we started playing Master of Puppets. That is your Summer of Fear song of the day. You're listening for it again. And I guarantee you, Sid Black, well, shouldn't guarantee you. 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All right, coming up after 3 o'clock today, so keep it locked. It's Kilo and the Epic Remedy bring you Kilo's Summer of Sphere. It's where we want to send you to Las Vegas to go see the last, the final Sphere performance of Metallica in 2026, Saturday, November 7th. It's all brought to you by the Epic Remedy. Four locations here in the Springs, theepicremedy.com. 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
0: 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Boom. It's right there. We are finishing Kilo's Rock Launch for today. We'll do it again tomorrow. Lisa will be here. It is all brought to you by the Public House at the Alexander. 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

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This is Social Distortion. 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

0: 94.3 Kilo Turnstile. Before that, New Rock from Social Distortion. They're out of California. Their new album is called Born to Kill, and that was Born to Kill. Good afternoon. It's Mo. 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

0: Kilo943.com. That's new rock from Mr. Zombie. I'm a rock and roller. Good afternoon. It's Mo 40 nonstop. It's coming your way next right here, Kilo.
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The National Weather Service in Pueblo has issued a severe thunderstorm warning for southeastern El Paso County in east central Colorado, west central Crowley County in southeastern Colorado, northeastern Pueblo County in southeastern Colorado, until 2:45 p.m. At 2:20 p.m., a severe thunderstorm was located over Pueblo Airport, moving northeast at 50 miles an hour. Hazard, 60 miles an hour wind gusts. Source, radar indicated. Impact, expect damage to roofs, siding, and trees. Locations impacted include Pueblo, Pueblo Airport, Boone, Salt Creek, Blend, Avondale, and Pueblo Depot. 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

0: 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Last night, June 8th, in-studio interview with Dirty Kings. They're out of the Springs. They talk up their latest record, Dirty Kings 3, and hype up their record release show at the Black Sheep on Friday, June 12th, with Death Ride and Letters from the Sun, both from the Springs. It's Kilo's Loud and Local. 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

0: 94.3 Kilo. Chevelle, new rock, Pale Horse. They're coming in concert with Breaking Benjamin and Starset, September 28th. Click on the Kilo concert page. All the details are there. Plus, you can buy your tickets. Good afternoon. It's Mo. Sid Black is next. He's got 40 minutes of nonstop rock. Plus, he has got your chance to hear the Summer of Spheres song of the day. You are listening for Master of Puppets. Sometime, Sid will play it. I promise you. Sid Black next in 40 nonstop right here, Kilo.
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It's Name and Blood right here at Kilo.

Billy Morrison. He's kind of been said that he doesn't want his stuff to be named solo material, per se. He just wants it to be material released by him. So no solo records, which the whole thing is funny. He's like, I don't want to be a solo artist while you're releasing solo material, right? Yeah. So obviously, Hollow going to be a new batch of songs coming from Billy Morrison in August. This track featuring Sully Erna and Nuno Bettencourt, it is Becoming, right here at Kilo.

0: Pearl Jam, Mind Your Manners. It's a Tuesday. Welcome to it. Sid Black, Kilo Studio. Metallica. I snuck one in there earlier. Not the one. Sorry. Just keeping you on your toes, man. Today's Sphere Song of the Day. A song that saw a resurgence over the last few years thanks to a well-known Netflix TV series, streaming series. I guess it's not. I don't know. Do you call it? Whatever. About to go down a rabbit hole for no reason. Saw a bunch of. It included the Upside Down and Monsters and a guy named Hopper. Killing it over here. That was like the best hint you're going to get. Whew. So be listening for that song. That could be enough to get you to Vegas, see Metallica, Summer of Sphere with the Epic Remedy. Airfare, hotel, tickets will get you, and spending cash will get you to the final stop of this year's residency for Metallica. November 7th, so just listen for that one song. Is his name Eddie Munson? Is that the character's name? Pint Nights, of course. We're heading towards our second Pint Night of the summer. Details, next stop, which will be the 20th. Pint Night main page post, kilo943.com. 7 till 9 on the 20th, Reservoir Brewing in Pueblo West. 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

await info on what will be a brand new Korn record here in 2026. This coming off Diablo 4, latest round of DLC from that game. Standalone track as it sits right now. But I mean, hey man, solid direction to what could be coming our way in 2026, that's for sure. It's New Rock, Reward the Scars. It's right here at Kilo.

0: 94.3 Kilo, best of the new from Korn, Reward the Scars. They've been working on a brand new record since mid to late last year. Get more on that, I would think, by summertime. I mean, we're in summertime now. Late summer, early fall? Have a better idea of Korn's plan with this new material. In the meantime, though, that is standalone track coming off of Diablo 4, latest round of DLC. And Reward the Scars. 40, nonstop next, 420 Fix in the Mix. Let's get out, look at traffic, Kilo Traffic Center.
1: Here's a look at the roads across southern Colorado. Southbound Murray Boulevard is closed at East Platte Avenue due to an accident. And eastbound Platte is backed up from Academy Boulevard. A vehicle has hit wires and signals at North Carefree and Tutt and North Carefree and Bloomington. You're asked to use caution in the area and watch for emergency crews. There is a crash off to the right shoulder on northbound Powers at Barnes. 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I'm Bitter Urbonis with traffic on the Rock Station 94.3.
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M72 World Tour opening up for Metallica. So night one is Gojira and Knocked Loose, of course, Metallica. Then night two is Avatar, Pantera, and Metallica. Europe, man, they always get the best. 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It's Bad Omen right here at Kilo.

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0: my God, I think I'm getting a contact high. Halo's 420 Fix.
1: I was down at CVS. I had a rather odd assortment of items I needed to get. I had to get a liter of Jack Daniels, a 2-liter bottle of Coca-Cola, a box of condoms, and a 10-pack of blank CDR discs. And I thought it'd be awesome if every morning I went and bought those same four things for like 6 months. Just to develop this really weird reputation with the staff there where they'd be like, hold on a second, man. This guy drinks a liter of Jack and Coke every day, has sex 12 times a day, and then burns 10 blank CDs. 10 blank CDs, 10 discs, that's like 7.5 gigs a day. What kind of data is he backing up? Wouldn't it make more sense just to get an external hard drive at this point? Is he burning music? Wouldn't it make more sense just to get an iPod? Maybe he's making mix CDs for all these girls that he's Two of those girls ain't getting CDs, though. Which two of those? Which two don't get the CDs?
2: Kilo's 420 Fix.

In between all the other projects Maynard James Keenan has going, he's got some time to sneak out on a Perfect Circle song. A man never sleeps. It's New Rockin' Starless right here at Kilo.

0: 3 days grace with that ball arena booked, that ball arena stop booked for November, along with I Prevail and the Funeral Portrait. Of course, concert page, kilo943.com. It's a Tuesday broadcast at Black Kilo Studio. Of course, Dadinator, our Father's Day giveaway, that is live. As we'll set that up via Kilo. This year's prize pack to include $50 to Rick's Garden Center, one free round of golf at Cheyenne Shadows Golf Course on Fort Carson, $50 to Bristol Brewing, 8-pack of cigars from 3D Cigars. 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As we'll do the drawing Friday the 19th on the Kilo Morning Show. Any more info, get signed up now. Get Dad taken care of this Father's Day. 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
1: There is an accident on the northbound I-25 off-ramp to South Nevada. Eastbound Fillmore is closed between Pennsylvania and Hancock due to an accident. And there is an accident at North Carefree and Tutt. 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I'm Fitter Urbonis with traffic on the Rock Station 94.3.
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year, 2026. So more to come. You're not that far off now, Kilo Rocker. Hang tight. Anthrax, new rock. It's for the kids right here at Kilo.

0: Rob Zombie on the road with Marilyn Manson this year. Freaks on Parade Tour. There'll be a Fiddler Stuff for Us concert page. Kilo943.com. Benchwarmer caught up day in sports next. 5 o'clock road rage from there. Give you a little bit of a heads up. A very important song. We'll be headed your way in the 5 o'clock hour. Let's get out. Look at traffic. Kilo Traffic Center.
1: 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Use caution and watch for emergency crews. A crash on northbound I-25, the off-ramp to South Nevada. And an accident on eastbound Fillmore between Pennsylvania and Hancock. 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I'm Fitter Urbanis with traffic on the Rock Station 94.3 Kilo.
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3: Hello from the Fox 21 Storm Team. I'm meteorologist Robert Hahn. As we head through the rest of the evening and into tonight, a slight chance for a brief shower this evening. Otherwise, some clearing skies. Overnight lows in the low 50s. On Wednesday, it's going to be another windy and hot day with highs in the low 90s.
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0: Time to get you caught up. Top talking sports. It is Kilo's bench warmer. NBA Finals. The New York Knicks, they took an L last night. Still, they're still very much in this thing. San Antonio got a lot of work to do still. As, of course, Game 4, back in New York tomorrow night with the Knicks still leading 2-1. But hey, man, crazier things have happened, right? San Antonio wins one more. We got ourselves a brand new series. We'll see how that falls tomorrow. NHL Stanley Cup playoffs tonight. The Carolina Hurricanes are in Vegas to take on the Golden Knights. All the Golden Knights have to do is just not let Carolina score a bunch of goals in minimal time, right? Like the last, I mean, I know Vegas still got away with that game. Last game after Carolina's hell of a comeback. But Vegas, they're sitting in a good spot on home ice tonight. Up 2-1 in the series against the Hurricanes. Win tonight will put the series in elimination games from this point forward. So, I don't want to say it's an absolute must. They got Hurricanes. They got to get a win here tonight in Vegas. Game 4, Stanley Cup playoffs. 6-piece start, ABC here tonight. Rockies, they're home. Got a series with Chicago Cubs. Starts up here tonight. 6:40 first pitch from Coors Fields. And that'll do it. Your bench warmer. 5 o'clock road rage. For this Tuesday, that starts now.
24: It's time to get out the rage.
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Australia's finest 12-foot ninja. I've waited for a while for them to get back together, and I don't know if it's ever going to happen. Initially, when they kind of split, it wasn't like a big dramatic thing. They just said they weren't making music anymore. I thought in due time we'd get them back, and it's yet to pan out. Still hope. I'm not giving up on a band called 12-Foot Ninja. 5 o'clock Road Rage all this week. Welcome to it. 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You want to go see Metallica in Las Vegas? Las Vegas Sphere? You should hang out for a bit. Five Finger Death Punch, New Rock, Eye of the Storm. It's right here at Kilo.

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1: We are seeing slowing in the usual places for your evening commute. There is an accident impacting both directions of North Carefree and Tut. A vehicle hit some wires and signals, so use caution. Watch out for those crews working in that area. Also, a crash on northbound I-25, the off-ramp to South Nevada, and an accident on northbound Murray at Fountain. 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It's all there on eBay. eBay, things people love. 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

0: Metallica, Master of Puppets. That is good enough to get you qualified to go see Metallica Las Vegas Sphere by the end of this year. Hey, Kilo, who is this?
1: It's Jonathan.
0: Jonathan, what do you think, man? You feel good about this? Las Vegas Sphere appearance for Metallica?
1: Oh, yeah, definitely,
0: That's
1: man.
0: Something you are interested in.
1: Oh, yeah.
0: All right. Well, the first part, the hard part, really, is done, dude. You're calling number 9. You're qualified.
1: Sweet.
0: We got you in for the fly away as, of course, airfare, hotel tickets, and spending cash get you to Vegas. Final stop of the Sphere residency in November of 2026, along with the Epic Remedy. Other than that, so we got a couple other things kind of involved. Starting this Friday, I'll pull a name out, 5 o'clock hour. If it's your name, you're going to get fast-tracked to the final 9 for the final giveaway and a Metallica prize pack. So keep that top of mind as we'll get to that this Friday. All right, man?
1: All right, man.
0: Other than that, you will be welcome to the final giveaway at the end of August at the Public House at the Alexander. But there's a lot to go between now and then. But you took care of the hardest part. You're now qualified. You're in Summer of Sphere with the Epic Remedy and your concert authority there, Jonathan. Good luck.
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0: 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Here Rock Now from The Warning. Follow-up to Keep Me Fed, which was, I'd say, their successful record to date. Most successful record to date of the last few years. Follow-up, full-length, should be in stores by in 2026 at some point. But lead track, New Rock and Kerosene. Catching up, frontwoman Daniela Velez. Talking up how she discovered her signature guitar tone.
1: So over time, I found my way with what I needed. Like, the alternate tunings came out of my singing range. 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So it became a really, like, wide spectrum of different tunings. So it was a huge area of exploration for me, like, I know you.

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1: 5 o'clock road rage traffic.
2: There is an accident on southbound I-25 approaching Bijou. Also a crash on westbound Highway 24 at 21st Street with stop and go traffic from 8th, and a crash on northbound Murray at Fountain. 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
1: Never had a choice. 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

0: Tom Morello along with Caleb Shomo, a bear tooth at his new rock ends. Everything burns. Craig Gitter Kramit headed your way. 6 o'clock.
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1: There is slowing on northbound I-25 from Cimarron to Fillmore. A crash on westbound Highway 24 at 21st Street with stop-and-go traffic from 8th. And an accident on northbound Murray at Fountain Boulevard. 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